0: 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Fine.
1: I've been waiting all night for you to tell me what you want. 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

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Probably doesn't make sense. 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You know what I mean?

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0: 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I'm gonna hit this city.
1: Let's
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And it's been me the whole damn time. I should really try to call my mind and see things from your side.

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Yeah, I can finally be totally honest. 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
1: 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Fine.